Come on, you can do better than that. I want you to show me. Oh yeah, now it's there. I want to feel. Come on. It's getting better all the time. I know you can show me. All right, now, take a deep breath.

roses. I don't care for your paranoid, us against them walls. I don't care for your careless, me first, gimme appetite at all.